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I let you Cito Olivares, rest in peace, my homeboy, rest in paradise. Y aquí vamos con el mexicano. Here we go. Pump it up. Pump it up. Come here, Lupita. Lupita. Quiere bailar, Lupita, right here on KPYT 100.3 and KPYU 100.7. Aquí le vamos. Échale.

0: Bota. 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Tu bota, homeboy. Need it, kick up that dust. We're making you kick up that dust. La bota. La bota. Oh, yeah, it's KPYT 100.3 and KPYU 100.7 FM on your radio. 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You can also check us out on TuneIn Radio. That's what I do. I tell my Siri, take me to KPYU on TuneIn Radio y saca la mano y ahí está. I'm right there listening in to Peaches or La Chaparita, or it might be on a Wednesday evening, it might be La Tarde de Reflexión with Inés Ramos. Yes, enjoying her mañana por la tarde from 5 to 7, La Tarde de Reflexión con Inés Ramos. So check her out mañana, 5 to 7. I'll be right after these importante mensajes, PSAs. How do you say PSAs in Spanish? Sabe, I don't know, no sé, but anyway.
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We definitely is rocking this joint all the way till 6 o'clock. It's a 5 o'clock drive home right here at KBYT and KBYU. Yeah.

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1: 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Yes, tell Siri, I want to jam to KPYT, and it'll take you right there, straight there on Tune In Radio. Alrighty, I'm gonna do it for me on this Tuesday. Ya lo vamos. The caretaker here, like Julie, he said, you ain't gonna hear no argument out of me. La prima aquí cuidando the building, she's in here jamming with me, and she says, Joe, you ain't gonna get no argument out of me if we leave early. Alright, so that's gonna do it for the Drive at 5 on this Tuesday, and don't remember that you gotta join tomorrow. One of the girls is gonna be here for the Get Up and Go Morning Show here on KPYT 100.3 and KPYU 100.777. Okay? And remember, they're here for you. The muscle says me. Rasita. Ya me voy. Bye bye. Up next is the ghost. See ya.
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0: It's Ricky, yeah. And shout out Team Backpack. That second verse was the verse that got me to LA. You know what I mean? 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But no salt. None of that fit, man. Shout out to everyone I met down there. Shout out Team Backpack giving me the chance, man. Shout out Tucson supporting me. Shout out everybody that's with me.
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0: 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We got a message that goes beyond the beats and rhythm. It's about community, compassion, and making a difference.
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0: 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Got a different girl, everything on the wings. 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

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I know you will. I know your friends don't include me. Still here we are.

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My, yes, I must admit that I have never knew love like this before, and I adore everything about you. I do mean every part of for making someone this beautiful. 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

shorty that was quite like you. And even though it was wrong, I fell in love with you. Now we sit here, not really knowing what to do. But I'm sure that you know I'd give the world for you. If I could run away with you, I wouldn't even think twice. I promise, girl, I'll put it all on the line. I know forever seems to be a long time, but that's what I'm seeing when I look into your eyes. And it don't matter what your friends might say, cause I know deep inside you feel the same way. 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
1: 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So she has Wellness Wednesdays that are weekly classes at the Indian Center for individuals and families looking to gain more knowledge and support around diabetes or to incorporate exercise and health lifestyles into their lives. 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

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WIOA supports regional economies and plays an active role in community and workforce development.

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0: 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The freaks, the freaks, I just love the freaks. 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
2: 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We're your women.

bitches break over tightly and playing hip like me. 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I eat bag packs, shooting dice in the corners of the public schools. 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

0: like a drag. 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

yes. Good morning, mi gente. Dios entre en el Chimalea, Chapada in the Desert. No, chapaditos, saluditos, saluditos, mi gente. It is Wednesday, June 10th, 2026, and it is now 9:15 a.m. as I speak. Yes, good morning. Thank you for joining me, and I hope you have a day with KPYT 100.3 and KPYU 100.7 in El Paso Village. YOMA Radio, the voice of the Paso Yaki tribe, which is flower in the desert, La Chaparita. Yes. Well, you know, I won't be here all day, but we do have DJs coming in and to entertain you, keep you updated with Community 411. Ya sabes, mi gente, Tribal 411. You get it here as well. Muchas pláticas and information that we have for you. Yeah, we make it fun for you. So definitely keep it locked in and play it loud and proud and enjoy, okay? Let's get your morning started for the More Variety Morning Show right here all the way to 11 o'clock with me. And, yeah, we've got, man, let me tell you that the weather is going to be seat-tata. Yep, it's going to be hot. Yes, it's going to be hot. We're going to hit the three digits. So keep that in mind. Keep your water in hand. Nice cool drink. Your Gatorade. Keep hydrated. Definitely wear that sunscreen if you're going to be out and about in the sun. Well, you know what? Sunscreen itself is good for you no matter what. It is good for you for the morning. It's like a lotion. Tú sabes that does your skin good. So definitely keep that in mind. But for now, we're going to keep it going with some more music. Tribal 411 y más música para todos ustedes, okay? So let's do this. Good morning to you. Let's get this going for you. Now, you remember George Strait, right? Oh my gosh. George Strait, the king of country. Y'all know him? Yeah, I do. But do you remember, like, back in the day when, you know, kids would give each other notes? They would fold it up and give each other notes and give you that box to say yes or no. Yeah. Did you check yes or no? Man, sometimes, I don't know, when I had a crush, I would be like, yes, I like you. And then at the same time, I wouldn't give the note back. You had those days, you know, but yeah, you know, do you remember your first crush? Oh my goodness. In elementary or, you know, junior high. Oh my goodness. Yeah, it's just a crazy day. Things that we come up with. Yeah, right. You know, it's like, all right, so here we go with George Strait. Check yes or no.

drinking up there on full throttle. Just know the answer is on at the bottom of a bottle. Look her in the eye when she says I do. Hold on to that moment cause you know that's you. Ready for that beautiful sight when she's walking down the aisle all dressed in white.

0: Hell yes. What do they mean, no parking on the dance floor? Sometimes you remember when you go dancing and you just stay there because the music is so good, so you want to keep on dancing. Man, I love those days, yes. And I love those moments when the music is so good that you just stand there with your partner and you're dancing. You know, you wait for the next song to come on. You know, they used to have a lot of that, like a lot of people staying on the dance floor and dancing, you know, but that's, of course, a different song. Midnight Star right there for you. No parking on the dance floor this morning on this Wednesday morning hump day. Yes, it is the middle of the week. So así estamos, mi gente. You're getting closer to the weekend again. Yes, we are. It is now 9:57 a.m. in the morning. 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UMA Radio, the voice of the Pascua Yeti tribe with your flower in the desert, La Chaparita. Seguro que sí, taking it all the way till 11 o'clock de la mañana. Yeah, yeah, the more variety morning show for you. Hope you're enjoying the music. Well, guess what? Yesterday, the Pascua Yaqui tribal leaders attended the Tribal Leaders Summit hosted by the University of Arizona. Now, the Native American Advancement and Tribal Engagement Team, tribal leaders from across Arizona came together to strengthen partnerships with the U of A in support of Native students and their future success. Beautiful. We are so proud to have Miss Native American U of A, Leilani Cocobachi, in attendance as she continues to inspire the advocate of U of A students. Oh my goodness, that is just amazing. Right? And I am so proud to announce that because it is one of our tribal members and she's come a long way and still continues to inspire, whether, you know, school has ended or school has everybody gone on vacation. Tú sabes, it's that time where, you know, school is out. Yeah, but when you inspire and continue to inspire yourself as well as, you know, other students, and you continue to succeed, continue to do more for other students too, they see that and you inspire them. So want to give a big old congratulations going out to Leilani Cocobachi. Thank you for doing that and keep on. Many blessings to you. Yes, and también a los tribal leaders también, que they continue to support, you know, every aspect of tribal members that continue to do better for the tribe, you know, as well. So yes, congratulations, seguro que sí. Okay, another tribal 411 for you. Keep in mind that there's going to be if you want to learn how to make necklaces, bracelets, traditional beading jewelry, well, there's going to be a workshop on Wednesday, today, June 10th, from 5 p.m. to 7 p.m. at the UMA Museum, okay? So you can call Amanda at 520-879-5776. That number again is 520-879-5776 to sign up, okay? All right, yes, and keep yourself busy. Así para que también se puede vender, you know? You make beautiful jewelry and, you know, you continue to sell that to also to our tribal members, and that is just a business también que keeps you going. And así, tú sabes como I see on Facebook BJ Robert Bontier, that, you know, continues to do, what was he doing? Earrings, and then he was doing, he does the bands for the hats también. So that's pretty amazing. Good job right there, BJ. Good job. Oh, yes. Also, to Tribal 411 with you, mi gente, the food distribution program is located at 7480 South Camino Botan. Open on Monday through Friday from 9 a.m. to 3 p.m. Okay, closed the last 2 days of every month. If you would like to apply or schedule an appointment, contact Maxine Alvarez at 520-879-5985. That number again is 520-879-5985 or 520-879-5427. Okay, that number again, 520-879-5427. 7. They will be closed on June 19th, got these down, June 19th, June 23rd through the 25th, and June 30th. Okay, so just keep that in mind for that. I will repeat this. If you did not get those dates, I will repeat it. But we will continue on with the music. We are jamming here. And don't forget, mi gente, that today it is going to be hot. It's going to be a hot day out there. We're going to hit the 3 digits, mi gente. And already I felt the heatness when I walked out this morning. And it was going to be 9 o'clock. I know. You probably said that it was like that at 7. But it's usually cooler around that time. And it's cool still around 9 o'clock. Pero nombre, si ya se sentía el calor, I was like, oh my goodness, what? Pero ya, ya mero viene summer. The first day of summer is June 21st. Mi gente, we're getting there. It's definitely giving us that feel, right? Yes. But keep yourself hydrated, keep yourself with tomando agua and that sunscreen and that umbrella. You know, take that time to breathe, get under the shade if you're working outside, or if you tend to go outside and take a little breather, get a little sunshine. You know, you still shine, mi gente, you still shine. Yes, but if you go outside and you take that little break outside, don't forget your water, okay? All right, let's continue. Más y más con la música aquí para todos ustedes. Vamos a seguirle con el ID y luego con la Elida para todas las mujeres. Eso, all right.
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10 years ago, and it's about a man telling this other guy, stay away from my daughter, or else I'm going to put you in front of the train, and he's going to take you away. He's going to run away. Más un día no tenga que los demás, pero from Tucson, Arizona.

the choo-choo train. Los Hermanos Cuatro right there for you. Yes, a little bit of UAM Grupos para todos ustedes. I want to give a shout-out going out to Mr. and Mrs. Bule, Fernanda Bule, Narciso Bule. Saludos, saludos. We miss y'all out here, you know, but así es, así pasa. Sometimes you retire from what you're doing, and it has to be. I hope you're enjoying it, and God bless you guys, and thank you for all you did here at the radio station KPYT 100.3 and KPYU 100.7 UM Radio, the voice of the Pascua Yaqui tribe. Yes, you're jamming with your flower in the desert, La Chaparita, taking it all the way to 11 o'clock de la mañana. Seguro que sí, ya me lo viene, ya me lo llega a las 11. Oh my goodness. I want to give a big old shout out going out to happy anniversary, happy 26th anniversary to Chairman Julian Hernandez and his wife Nelly Hernandez. Man, happy anniversary and many, many blessings to you. 26. Wow, pues dice 31 años. Así pasa, ¿verdad? Primero se conocen, and then more love starts, and you make it happen, and you get married, and aquí está el anniversary. So, happy 26th anniversary to both of you, and many more blessings. Yes, oh my goodness. And by the way, mi gente, did you guys hear that Rihanna was, I guess she was on a airplane, right? And so a native from the Mohawk Nation, okay, recognized her, and she happened to give her a beautiful gift. Okay, now, so we were talking about our traditional workshop, you know, traditional beading workshop that's going to be happening soon. And today, as a matter of fact, plus anyways, esta señora, she's from the Mohawk Nation, and she gave Rihanna a beautiful beaded gift, which I believe it's like a keychain. You know how sometimes they have them out there? Pues esta señora tenía uno y se lo dio a la Rihanna. And Rihanna did not refuse it. She gladly took it, and she was so happy with it. She was so proud. They even did like a video on it. Yeah, you can see it either on Google or I think they put it on YouTube as well. So, yeah, check it out. She's very happy with it, and she put it on a video. So that's pretty amazing, right? Rihanna, you know, the artist Rihanna. Yeah, and she took it and she accepted it, and was very, very happy with it. And that's what I like. She even said thank you in the Mohawk language, which is Yawa. I believe that's how they pronounce it. Yawa. It's meaning thank you. And she the flight attendant, she recognized her and went up to her. Y le dio el gift. Qué bonito, ¿verdad? Isn't that beautiful? Like, it's just beautiful when you share beautiful things like that, you know? Yeah, I was just amazed and very happy about that. Seguro que sí. All right. And then we have up next is going to be it's going to be the Magic Mix with Peaches, and then the DJ Ghost, and then Cristo Rey with Ana and Vince Valenzuela from 3 to 5 p.m., and then Tarde Reflexión with Inés a las 5 hasta las 7 today, okay, on this Wednesday. Yes, the middle of the week. My goodness. Wow, I wonder how 5 days came about, I mean, on during the week and then the 2 weekends. Do you know? Should I call Google Guru and see if she can give me that information so I can relate it to you? She'll probably be calling me right now. I already got it. No, well, she's back already from Cancun, so yeah, she's all energized and was so happy to be back in Tucson. I'm just kidding. She said, no, it went too fast. Her vacation went too fast. Well, we, you know, definitely appreciate you, Google Guru, because hasta ya lo estaba oyendo a nosotros, you know, although she would text me here and there, and just the beautiful scenery over there. It's just beautiful. She sent me some pictures, and it's just very beautiful and well-deserved for her, because she's worked for many years, and she's retired. And so congratulations, Google Guru, on that, and enjoy all the vacation you can. Yes, that's how it is.
we work so hard, you know, but the good thing is you get to enjoy it, you know, and you know, that's the important thing. Always take that opportunity to go somewhere, you know, to enjoy the outdoors or another city or town or another state, you know, another country. That's just amazing to see. Sometimes I see Italy and I'm like, oh my gosh, like I would love to go over there, you know, but can you imagine the flight from here to over there? Yes, I know. My son was stationed out there and I was like, you know, he wanted to fly me out there. I'm like, can you imagine the flight? Apenas lo hice pa Texas, mi gente, you know, those 4 hours to Texas, San Antonio. So, but it's probably not so bad. I really did love flying. I really do love it. And I enjoyed it, you know. And but I don't know for that many hours, you know. But a lot of people just, you know, sleep during that time, you know. And I could have probably done it. But pues quién sabe, nunca sabes. I just might do it. And I just might be calling in to KPYT for a request from Italy. Yeah, go get some lasagna over there. All right, so we were talking about Rihanna, so we're going to go ahead and play some Rihanna. Yes, aquí para todos ustedes, esta cancioncita, los que están trabajando, work, work, work, yeah. But, yeah, I love this one from her, and it's a clean edit, so we're going to play it for you right here on KPYT 100.3, KPYU 100.7, in Opasco Village, UMA Radio, the voice of the Pascua Yaqui tribe. Good morning to you. It is now 10:46. A.M. in the morning. Don't forget, if you got to take your medication by 11, it's almost that time, okay? Or if you got to be somewhere by 11, or you got to take your lunch at 11, it's almost that time. And Peaches, you got to be here at 11. So, yeah, it's almost that time. Okay, here we go. Good morning.

lonely. Hey, Con right there for you. You're never lonely. You always have somebody. You always have family, you know, or friends. Come on. All right, so that's going to do it for me, mi gente. Up next is DJ Peaches with Magic Mix coming up for you. I will see you guys here tomorrow for Tejano y Con Junto con Corazón a las 11, okay? All right, here's Baby Bash. Out.

Ladies and gentlemen, radio listeners across the nation.

0: Hello. Hopefully that woke you up. I know I started dancing at the end of that intro right there. So glad you're with me today. And a big kudos and a shout out to La Chaparita for playing all the great music this morning, getting us up with our coffee. I was getting ready, putting on my makeup, getting, you know, I was actually cleaning house too because the music was so good. So I cleaned my house. I was outside for a little bit, you know, watering the plants, of course. Now that it's getting hotter, they're needing more water. So today we are going to hit a high of 104. Man, tomorrow's going to be 106. Get ready for those high temperatures. The lows, you know, pretty decent, 74, 75 degrees, 74. Currently, we are at 97 degrees, and it looks like our UV exposure is pretty high right now, really high. The highest peak that it's going to reach is at 1 o'clock, so be sure to wear that sunscreen. Be safe. Take care of yourself. You do not want to get skin cancer or even sunburn, okay? So take care of yourselves and be sure to wear the sunscreen. If your allergies are really hitting high, it's at 50%. That's the highest that I've seen it so far. And the main culprit is grass. So, yeah, take those allergy pills. Be diligent in taking your medication. That way you don't get sick. And let's see, sunrise is at 5:17 for all you walkers. And 7:30 sunset, perfect time to go walking. It's still a little warm in the evenings. But, you know, if you could tolerate the heat, then that's a good time to walk. So today, let's see, what is today? Today's National Iced Tea Day. If you love iced tea like I do, man, it's National Iced Tea Day. You know what I love is the cinnamon iced tea. That's my favorite. I can make that at home, but I do like over at the restaurants. They make some really great cinnamon iced tea, National Iced Tea today. So I guess it became about in 1904, a tea vendor named Richard Blenchden poured his hot tea over ice during an unexpected heat wave, and thus became National Iced Tea Day. That's what happened. And it's also National Ballpoint Pen Day. Now, if you know, I don't know if you know me, but I do like to collect pens. I don't know. I have a collection of them. I use them up, and then I just keep them, or I find the cartridge for them. Yeah, I love pens. So National Ballpoint Pen Day today. And then it is also, let's see, what else? National Black Cow Day. So what is a black cow? It's not the black cows that you are on the farms, yes. Anything vanilla like that. It is actually a drink.
1: June 10th?
0: Yeah,
1: exactly,
0: it's a drink. So it is actually like a beer. I think it's like a type of beer. And it's also a National Egg Roll Day. If you like egg rolls, which I do, of course, man, if anyone knows of a great egg roll, let me know. Send me a message. Let me know where I could get some egg rolls. I want a nice, crispy egg roll. And it's also National Herbs and Spices Day, which I love to cook with. I love to cook with a lot of the herbs, spices. And you know that the herbs, some people, which I just found out, a good friend of mine that I've known for many years, she does not like cilantro. She says it tastes like soap. So, I don't know. I mean, I love cilantro. I think I put too much cilantro in my salsa, but it tastes good. So, I don't know. Today's my magic mix all the way up until 1 o'clock. And then we're just going to party. We're just going to jam out here on KPYT. We're going to have some fun with some music. Hopefully you guys are tuned in. I know it's almost lunchtime, but you know what? Take us everywhere. Take all our DJs everywhere you go. You can take us by using the TuneIn app. It's a free app. Don't pay for it. It's free. You just got to bypass the three commercials that come out in the beginning, and then, you know, you'll have KPYT. It'll start playing automatically. So just keep it locked in. I got a lot of good music for you all. And we're going to keep it old school here. How about the Gap Band with Outstanding? Going out to all of you listening in. 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

Next up, we have the Bar Kays. This song, Hit and Run, was first came out in 1981. Yeah, that was still in high school. The Bar Kays began in Memphis, Tennessee, and they climbed up the charts after that.

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We are getting ready for our 48th annual tribal recognition. There's going to be an art contest, and this year's theme is Elders Lead, Youth Rise, UMA Thrive. So we're calling on all the community artists to share their creativity. Help us tell our story through your art, whether you paint, draw, design digitally. Your work matters and deserves to be out there and to be seen. So take part in this, because the deadline to enter is June 18th. Get your art in. And you must be able to convert into a high-quality digital file for printing. All artwork must be original. AI-generated artwork is not permitted. Okay, so if you have any questions, please call 520-883-5010. And we'd love to see your art, and we'd love to see you represent the Paspayaki tribe with your art. So there's going to be... there's a age group of 10 to 17 years for the kids art contest, and then 18 years and above for the adult art contest. And the artwork will be displayed at the 48th annual tribal recognition celebration. Cash prizes for first, second, and third place, and limit one entry per person. And all winners will be recognized at the event. Okay, so take part in that. That's pretty cool. And get ready to cool off at our Dia de San Juan celebration. It's going to be happening June 24th from 5:30 to 7:30. And it is, it's going to be food, fun, music, water slides, water, of course, at the Pueblo Park in New Pascua. So it's going to be a family-friendly event. So you guys can go out and have a good time. Let's celebrate our kids and then get them out there and get them, keep them occupied, keep them busy, and, just keep them, entertained. And also there's going to be a hiring meet, greet, and get hired event on June 17th, and that's on a Wednesday from 3 to 6 p.m. at the Ritchie Resource Center. And also Wednesday, June 24th, at the Casino de Sol Ballroom C from 3 to 6 p.m. This is for the new casino out there in Grant. They are going to start hiring people. So just wear your dress to impress, business casual, and your resumes, have your resumes on hand. Be prepared, for the interview. It's something you take part in. And for those of you that just graduated from high school and you're looking for something in the meantime till you move on to maybe more education, or you want to pursue another job, this is a great start. So your opportunity awaits here, okay? So we're going to continue with more music. I got some more classic rock all the way up until 12 o'clock. I'm going to switch it up to some Tejano. We'll hear some country. A big shout out to Lovable Native that's listening in, always supporting KPYT. Love the fact that you're always enjoying the music. So thank you so much for listening in. Today's schedule is, after me, is going to be the DJ Ghost. And he's awesome. He plays some great music. And then from 3 to 5 will be the Cristo Rey Spiritual Hour with Anna and Vince. And then Inez will be on from 5 to 7. And both of those shows are spiritual music. Inez has different kinds of music. So does Anna and Vince have the more of the, like, the country, the reggae, the, it could be Tejano, Norteño, spiritual music. It's pretty cool. If you listen in, you get that boost that you need during your week, okay? So no excuse to change the dial or to go to any other station.
even though we all do it, right? But it's okay. We're here. We're always here. I'm going to play some Elton John for you next here on KPYT 100.3. You got to keep it locked in.

Calabac Girls here on KPUAT 100.3 and KPYU 100.7, the voice of the Pascua-Yaqui tribe. A big shout out to my sister from another mister, Natalia, Naughty Natalie. Thank you for tuning in. Hope all is well. Lupe Altamirano, my homegirl from Mammoth, Arizona. And if you're listening in from Mammoth, Arizona, and you see my parents, you'll probably see them at the casino. The Apache Sky is where they go. They're there like every, almost every day. So my mom's, wanting to win that major jackpot. She better share some of that money, right? Today's schedule is, after me, it's going to be DJ Ghost. And then, Anna and Vince are going to be up with their Cristo Rey Spiritual Hour from 3 to 5. And Inez will be up from 5 to 7. Okay, so that's today's schedule. And I just wanted to remind everyone that there is a program here brought to you by the Pascua-Yaqui Tribe Department of Language and Culture. And this is going to be happening Thursday, June 11th at the DLC building in Guadalupe, Arizona from 6 to 7:30 p.m. And if you're listening in Google Guru, make sure you spread the word, okay? This is going to be happening on Thursday, June 11th. And then Thursday on June 18th, we'll be at the Ritchie Resource Center located at 2209 North 15th Avenue from 6 to 7:30 p.m. Monday at New Pascua, and that's going to be from 6 to 7:30, and that's going to be the Itom Matawapu Building in 5100 West Gaya Tetecusam. Okay, so it's an evening of Yaqui stories and connection. Hear stories shared by the elders and take part in a special activity to help remember the night. So that is something really interesting. Light refreshments will be served. And you get to be with community, you get to be with friends, you get to hear the stories, and you know, it'd be nice if somebody would record that, because it's, I've noticed what I've been doing with my parents is recording their stories of when they grew up. And back in the day, the old mining town that my parents are from, Tiger, Arizona, and it was a very old mining town, and all the stories of my dad was the travieso of that whole town. Believe it or not, everyone knew my dad because he was just the travieso. And my mom was the quiet, shy girl. Don't know how they ended up together, but they did. So, yeah. And then there's also going to be a back-to-school event happening in Guadalupe. Saturday, June 27th, they're going to have food, giveaways, raffles, games, backpacks, school supplies, immunizations, and physicals, okay? So that is important to get your kids motivated. Maybe this is going to get them excited, be like, oh, school's going to be coming. I know past parents, I remember being excited when school was, you know, going to be back in session. But to get the kids back excited into school, that's going to be happening in Guadalupe, June 27th. And that's going to be at the Gotti Health Center, located at 6725 South Priest Drive in Guadalupe, from 9 a.m. to 2 p.m. Okay, so look forward to you guys being out there with your kids, you know, getting your backpacks, getting them ready for school. Never too early. It's never too early to get them ready, right? And then, let's see, June 13th, and that's going to be this Saturday, there's going to be a shredding event happening here in Tucson, the Department of Housing parking lot, located at 4781 West Calle Thorum. It's a drive-through event from 9 a.m. to 12 p.m. So if you want to shred your documents, you want to shred paper, catalogs, magazines, junk mail, all that junk mail that we get and we don't know what to do with it, and just bring it on by. It'll be security and shredded, okay? So it's important to do that. That way it's not out there floating around. All your information, your address, and everything isn't floating around there. So it's 12:17 in the afternoon. We're having a great time here at KPYT. Thank you for all to tuning in. And I got some the Hano up next. How about, I know my sister Natalia, this is one of her favorites.
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0: 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Next up is Jazzy Jeff and the Fresh Prince with Summertime. 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I know I'm not. 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
1: Here it is, the cool slang trend.

or in your Nissan sitting on Lorenzo. Back in Philly, we be out in the park. A place called the Plateau is where everybody goes. Guys out hunting and girls doing likewise. Honking at the honey in front of you with the light eyes. 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It's like the summer's a natural aphrodisiac. And with a pen and pad, I compose this rhyme to hit you and get you equipped for the summertime.

you're invited to a barbecue start before. Sitting with your friends, y'all reminisce about the days growing up and the first person you kissed. And as I think back, makes me wonder how the smell from a grill can spark up nostalgia. All the kids playing out front, little boys messing around, but the girls playing double dutch. While the DJ spinning a tune as the old folks dance at your family reunion. Then 6 o'clock rolls around.

KPYT 100.3 and KPYU 100.7, the voice of the Paspayaki tribe. Now, you know, when you reach the midday afternoon, like around 12 to about 2 o'clock, and you feel that midday tiredness, like you're just sluggish and you just like want to take a nap. I remember when I was working at a desk job back, like this is like probably 10 years ago, I was actually, my eyes were crossed and I was actually like almost falling asleep, and I did not even know why. But this is some things that can help. Okay, so the midday fatigue is often linked to circadian rhythms, which naturally dip in the early afternoon, typically around 2 o'clock, and it's a signal to let your body rest. But of course, you know, you can't take a nap at work. So things that contribute to that could be low blood sugar, insufficient sleep, a heavy meal, dehydration, or you just been sitting for too long. So one of the things to boost your energy would be, if this would be, you know, good if you can do it, to aim for 7 to 9 hours of quality sleep each night. So get off your phones. There's nothing, I mean, you're not going to miss anything, really, if you just put your phone down, get some rest, and rest your mind. I think your mind needs to rest, too. Avoid stimulants like caffeine late in the day, and have a balanced breakfast. So it says low carbohydrates to maintain steady blood sugar levels. Include a mid-morning snack. So if you need a snack, but avoid the high sugar snacks, because that you're going to get on the high and then you're going to crash again, okay? Choose nutrient-dense snacks like fruits, nuts, raw vegetables to sustain your energy. And stay hydrated. Mild dehydration can cause fatigue. Consider adding lemon or lime for an extra energy boost. And it's good for you, too. So if you could do that. Engage in light exercise or stretching. Go ahead and stretch. If you're sitting in your chair, you just feel so sluggish, just stretch a little bit. Put your arms up, stretch side to side. You know, I do that here at the station. I'll stretch a little bit, not because I'm falling asleep, but just to get my stretching in, you know. Let's see, standing at your desk can also help. Exposure to sunlight or bright light helps regulate circadian rhythms and improves your mood and energy. If you can't be outside, sit near a window and look outside for just a little bit. Maybe, you know, if you get that 15-minute break, that would be good, right? You can't take a nap if you're at work, but 15 minutes if you're at home, 15 minutes, you know. And also deep breathing. Deep breathe, you know, deep breathing, you know, get that extra oxygen in. That helps a lot, too. So we're going to continue with a little bit more music. I got like maybe 10 minutes. Our schedule for today, DJ Ghost is going to be up next. And then we have Anna and Vince with the Cristo Rey Spiritual Hour from 3 to 5. And Inez will be up from 5 to 7. You guys can always listen in using the TuneIn app. It's a free app. Or you could stream us on kpyt.streamguys1.com/live. 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

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My time is up and I had a great time. I'll be back tomorrow morning, bright and early at 9 a.m. So tune in. 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

0: steps for your day from 9:30 a.m. to 11 a.m. Stay for our food demo where our nutritionist Rainbow shows you how to make nutritious meals using traditional ingredients and whole foods. 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

0: just started. It's 3 o'clock, Divine Mercy Hour.
1: Good afternoon. Yes, it is. Straight up, top of the hour.
0: This is KPYT 100.3 Tucson, KPYU 100.7 Old Boxwa, UMA Radio, the voice of the Boxwa Yaqui tribe. I'm Ana Belen.
1: And Vince. And today is Wednesday. We're on at 3 o'clock, like we said, holy hour. We're here till 5, so please kick back and enjoy. We're just going to be playing some spiritual music for you.
0: Yeah, different music.
1: Yeah.
0: But all positive.
1: Yes, definitely. Yes, definitely.
0: Get your hour. Your prayer hour,
1: right?
0: Or maybe a four song hour.
1: Yeah, there you go. We're all, you know what, today's a hot day. Me and Anna were talking about it because we're looking at our schedule. We're trying to do our show, and then afterwards we're out at the park.
0: The game has started. Let's play ball.
1: Oh, man, softball. Yep, all the girls coming out to play their favorites.
0: The guys are out there, too.
1: Oh, yeah. You know what? I didn't see them playing
0: yesterday.
1: The guys
0: were playing on the opposite field.
1: Oh, no wonder.
0: And the food was delicious out there.
1: Yeah, we had nachos and a soda.
0: Fruit.
1: Mm-hmm. What else?
0: And the lemonade.
1: Oh, lemonade, right.
0: The bros. I think it's lemonade bros.
1: I think so.
0: Or bros lemonade.
1: Something like that. I know it's
0: that was good. Chloe really loved that.
1: Yeah. Chloe, our granddaughter, is actually playing on one of the teams. So that's why we're at the park, to support her. Not only her, but all the rest of the team members and all the other young ladies that are out there playing.
0: A good time to see other family and friends you haven't seen in such a long time.
1: Right. That was good.
0: Come out and support them. I think last Monday was...
1: The opening ceremony. Yeah, to welcome all the players. It's hot, but hey, these girls withstand the heat. That they're doing what they love to do. They love to play softball, and this is the time that they get out there and.
0: Actually, Monday was perfect.
1: Well, yeah, that's true.
0: You know,
1: it wasn't
0: sprinkled 2 times, but you didn't see anybody move.
1: Right.
0: It was just perfect, you know.
1: Yes.
0: So the games were good. You know,
1: right.
0: Supporting all the girls that are playing and the guys, like Vin said, you know, cheering them on, supporting them. It's a community effort, you know, to come out and support them. Even if you don't have anybody playing that you know, just come out and enjoy the game and the food and the lemonade.
1: Right. I believe.
0: See all friends and family.
1: Yeah, and you know, some of them pack their own picnic baskets to come out to the games. So it might be a good time to pack a picnic basket and come on out and watch them play softball and root for your favorite team, or just root for a team to support them. I just overheard something that Anna was saying, that somebody was selling, might be selling some food out there. So there'll be, as the games go along, more and more people are going to be coming out to sell their, you know, their what they make and share with everybody. Didn't you say, Anna, that there was some young?
0: They said they're going to have bean popovers and red chili. Yeah. I don't know who's going to be out there today.
1: Right. And there was a couple of some young kids that were selling pudding, Anna?
0: Yes, pudding and jello.
1: There you go. And from what I heard, that was awesome. It was great. It was good. Nice and cool. So, again, if you have nothing to do in the evening, come on down to the softball parks and come out to watch the girls play, the boys play, you know, or just come on out just to come out to eat, if, you know, see who's selling what.
0: Or you can just walk around.
1: Right.
0: Get some exercise in the evening. There's people out, you know, it's nice and lighted.
1: Yes.
0: So that's a good time to take a walk.
1: Yeah, definitely. Yeah, as you know, God knows we all need that exercise.
0: Yes, we do.
1: Yes.
0: We do.
1: Okay, so later on we'll come back on and we'll bring you some more announcements and we'll talk about some topic today. So don't forget, keep listening and keep staying on.

0: that was a good song. I really like that.
1: Yes, you would. That was a good song.
0: And really, it is true. It is true. Once you start getting closer to God, you know, you can't find the friends you used to hang out with, or like I said, compadres and comadres, you know, they're not ready to receive Him fully. And, you know, to me, it's happened to me, but like it says, yo ando con el rey, you know, and that's not you, Vince, that's God, Jesus, el rey.
1: Huh? Oh, sorry. I'm just trying to digest what you, what,
0: I know.
1: Anyways, so, you know, it's, let's see, it's, wow, half past the hour already, and, we just finally decided what we're going to talk about, but I think we're going to do some announcements. We, you know, we got the church bulletin for St. Kateri parishes, or rather all the missions, so Anna wants to read some of the things that are going on the, what was announced this past Sunday, so everybody listen up.
0: Yeah, the other day we met with William. And that's when we were visiting also with Father Abram.
1: Right.
0: And William wanted to make sure that people, if you want a bulletin, you don't have to get a paper bulletin. It's online. You can get it online. Never miss a bulletin. Did you know that all of our bulletins are available online on our website? So that's, you know, St. Kateri's website. Also, he wanted us to announce, you know, I saw something about donuts. Not really.
1: Yeah, they do have donuts. As a matter of fact, we were fortunate when we went to Monday Mass and, you know, just to go catch up with Father Abram and
0: fellowship after Mass.
1: Yes, and it was so great because he said, come on, let's go. And I didn't know where we were going until we get to the main office, but it was great to sit down and have a conversation with him since we haven't seen him in so long. So let's go ahead and take a look at this. Okay, so it says St. Kateri's Hospitality Sunday is every first Sunday of the month after 9 a.m. Mass. Please come and join us. Donations of beverages, desserts, or fruit are welcome, but never required. So if you feel that you want to donate something, please don't hesitate. You can take it to St. Kateri on the first Sunday of the month.
0: Okay. Amar Es Vivir. It's a grief support group every Monday at St. Kateri Church, Father Judge Room, from 5 to 6 p.m. For more information, contact Hector and Florenza Mendoza at 520-461-0531. That's Hector and Florenza Mendoza. And also, St. Kateri Women's Retreat, July 9th through the 12th. Here, it's too small for me to read.
1: Which one is it?
0: This one. It's really
1: small. Oh, okay. Yeah, it's St. Kateri Tequita Women's Retreat on July 9th through the 12th.
0: Mm-hmm.
1: Okay, so let me see. Get closer here. Are you wanting to reignite your faith? Be refreshed, strengthened, and reminded of God's love for you? Consider participating in this 4-day, 3-night ACTS retreat. This retreat offers an opportunity to step away from the busyness of everyday life and encounter God in a more personal way. Through prayer, reflection, and fellowship, we will journey together in faith and encourage one another in our walk with Christ. When? July 9th through the 12th. Check in St. Kateri's Church with transportation provided to and from the retreat at St. Francis de Sales. And the cost is $150. Space is limited, so we encourage you to reserve your spot as soon as possible, okay? So for information about registration or questions regarding the retreat, please contact
0: Rochelle.
1: Wow.
0: Yeah, it's really tiny writing. Super,
1: right.
0: Super.
1: Yes. Give me a minute here. So like Anna mentioned, that William said, we have a, they have it online. So if you go online and look up St. Kateri Tequita Parish, Tucson, Arizona, let me see.
0: Right there on the top.
1: So it is at www.stkateritucson.org. Okay, that St. Kateri Tucson is all one word. stkateritucson.org. Okay, and you can actually go online, pull up the website, and then they'll have a section where it says church bulletins.
0: Okay.
1: So let me look up that info, and Anna will get the next announcement.
0: Okay. This is what I'm really excited for the youth encounter, Arcoiris. There, it's for teens from 4 to 17, 18 in high school. Join us for an unforgettable experience. Are you ready to make new friends, have some more fun, and deepen your faith? June 25th through the 28th, 2026, there will be food, games, music, worship, and fun. Reserve your spot. And this will be held at St. John's, the Evangelist Church. So get your youth out there, help them to build a stronger foundation under faith. So that's Arcoiris. I mentioned before, I already did my Crucio, and it was quite an experience. You know, I could try to tell you everything, but you really have to live it and experience it. This is a great opportunity for our youth, 14 through 17. So let's sign up our youth. It is $35, but I'm telling you, this is going to last them a lifetime. You know, I'm still on that high when I went to do my Crucio. So many different kinds of techniques, things that I remember, and to this day, it's been 2 years since I did it, mm-hmm. and people are still praying for me, and I notice and I feel it. I feel the prayers, I feel the love. So let's also do this for our children. If you sign up your child, let me know so then I can offer a palanca for them. Okay, so let me know. Okay, and the next thing is Father Dan will be doing masses at the other missions. Father Abram. I wish. He must be thinking about me, Father Dan.
1: Yeah, Padrecito.
0: Okay, at St. Kateri, it's June 14th. So it's probably this Sunday.
1: This Sunday, right?
0: Santa Rosa, June 21st, Sunday. Cristo Rey, June 28th. Okay, so mark your calendars if you guys want to see Father Abram. He will be giving mass, and then he'll have a few days more, and then he's headed back to New Jersey.
1: Right. And so I have this info for the women's retreat. So for more information about registration or questions regarding the retreat, please contact Rochelle Manahan at area code 808-382-4464. Okay. And then, or you can contact Christina Leyva at 520-258-9147 or Maria Alba Garcia 520-940-3862. Or you can email Rochelle Monahan at capital R, M A N A H A N 808 at gmail.com. Okay, or let me see. Oh no, it's the only email address. Okay, so let me repeat that. Capital R, M A N A H A N 808 at gmail.com.
0: Okay. So adoration at St. Katira Tikahuita Church. It's Monday through Friday from 8 a.m. to 5 p.m. On Saturday, it's from 5 p.m. to 6 p.m. And Sunday, 8 a.m. to 12 p.m. And that's adoration at St. Kateri. And also, friendly reminder, please go online. It's available if you need to baptize someone for funerals. Mass Intentions, Quinceañera, and Sweet 16. Okay, you guys can go online. And for all of those that are preparing for marriage, congratulations. Contact the office at least 6 months in advance to complete paperwork, schedule, preparation classes. That's about it that we have that William gave us.
1: Yeah. Well, okay, so just quick recap on this online registration. The church is moving, you know, quick into the technology. So this is now, you know, for you to be able to do this online for the baptisms or funerals, mass intentions, or Quinceañera Suite 16. And the email address they have down for is stkateritucson.org. Which actually is in small letters, small lowercase, stkateritucson.org. So if you go online, you'll be able to register for all these different things, like Anna said. So just a recap on that. And anything else on the bulletin that we want to announce?
0: No, that was the bulletin at St. Kateri Tikahuita Mission Parish.
1: Okay, great. So that's important for everybody to know, everybody that's listening. If you are listening and tuned into the Three Soleil Spiritual Hour, you could pass that on to your family members or anybody who attends St. Kateri or one of the other missions.
0: Okay. Is there any birthday babies you would like for us to give you a shout-out or a family member? Congratulations to all of those that are celebrating a marriage or anything that makes you happy and content. We would like to send out a shout-out for our chairman, Julian Hernandez, and Nally Hernandez. Well, of course, Mr. and Mrs. Hernandez.
1: Yes.
0: God bless you and to many more. We'll dedicate this song to you. So if anybody's celebrating anything, call us here at the radio station.
1: Or go online on our Facebook page, Anna's Facebook page.
0: Yeah, my Facebook page or my business page, Vince's Facebook
1: page, or even Messenger.
0: Yes.
1: So that way we can get that. But let's go ahead and play a song, and then we'll queue up something for all those celebrations, birthdays, anniversaries, weddings, whatever it is.
0: Graduation also. Congratulations to all of those that have graduated.
1: Yeah, hard 12 years, isn't it? So let's go ahead and play some more music, and we'll get back to you.

0: happy anniversary to our chairman, Julian, and to Nelly Hernandez.
1: Yes.
0: This song is dedicated to you guys.
1: Yes.

way I am. No money, no fancy clothes, fine homes and cars. A lot of people consider me as nothing and say I don't know what I'm talking about. But there's one thing that you said that really touched my heart and stayed on my mind.

0: Hi, my name is Vashti Solis, and I'm a health promotion specialist with the Tucson Indian Center. I do overdose prevention out in the community. I build relationship with people who are at a risk, especially folks experiencing houselessness. I meet people where they're at. I hand out Narcan, which can reverse opiate overdose, and fentanyl test strips that check for fentanyl, along with hygiene supplies. The most important part is building trust. I help them figure out and help with any barriers that they may have along the way. At the end of the day, it's about keeping people safe and being there when they're ready. Thank you.
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3: 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I'm with the Tucson Indian Center as one of the suicide prevention education specialists, and I also work alongside Alyssa Drayling, Misty Castro, and Ashley Monreal. 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Prefer a quieter vibe? Our book club meets the first and third Tuesday. Great reads, great conversations, and great company. And don't miss our Heroes for Hope on May 2nd. Kick off your morning with a special session from 9 a.m. to 9:30 a.m., followed by an exciting community event from 10 a.m. to 2 p.m. It's a day full of connection, inspiration, and action you won't want to miss. Mark your calendar, bring a friend, and be part of something meaningful. See you there.
4: Okay, so you are listening to the Cristo Rey Spiritual Hour right here on KPYT 100.3 Tucson, KPYU 100.7 Old Pascua, Uyama Radio, the voice of the Pascua Yaqui tribe. It is 9 after the hour of 4 o'clock, and can you believe it is a balmy 100 degrees outside?
5: We're
4: going to
5: need some of that remedy before the game.
4: Really, huh? Or either that or water. Water, water, water. And I know, and I was looking at the hourly forecast, and the games actually begin at 6, or I think 6. Anyways, it's going to be like 102, and
5: sunscreen,
4: yes,
5: umbrella,
4: After 6 p.m., it starts to go down. By the time the second game starts at 7:45, it's going to be probably 100 degrees again. So remember, plenty of water if you decide to go out to go watch the games.
0: Or lemonade.
4: Yes, Lemonade Bros. I forgot. There are actually other, you know, vendors out there. But
0: water, soda.
4: Yes.
0: I don't think soda would be a good idea.
4: No. It's not the best thing to do in this heat. Yeah, fresh fruit will help.
0: I don't think anybody sells salads.
4: No, I don't think so. You'd probably get wilted lettuce by the time you got around to eating it, but it's a nice thought. It's nice and cool. So
0: hopefully we see you guys out there at the games too.
4: Yes, definitely.
0: Let's play ball.
4: You know, that's the way it works. So anyways, continue listening in. We still have some great music for you. So let's go ahead and continue up with
0: and today is National Day of Iced Tea, so we're going to have iced tea too.
4: Oh, man.
0: And National Day of Aprils. I would love some aprils. I just read that and made me hungry.
4: Yeah, definitely.
0: Yes.
4: Yeah. That sounds good. So we'll continue playing music. We'll be back before the hour is up. Don't forget, you're listening to the Cristo Rey Spiritual Hour here at KPYT UMA Radio.

0: 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This is Ana Belen.
1: And Vince. And the song we just played was Señor es Señor by Paul Ochoa y Los Milagros. So we're off till Monday, so we'll be tuning in on Monday for the Cristo Rey Spiritual Hour. Everybody have a good weekend. Here's a good song for you.